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2: Poison's in the dose. Kisses that you hear in finger quotes. Among the mediocre, California sober, dreaming all the water they can drop.

Recently released this year from Iron and Wine, that was California Sober, starting off the 7 o'clock hour this Sunday on Kansas City's indie alternative 90.9 The Bridge, where we love music and we have a lot of it for you. In just the 7 o'clock hour, you can expect to hear artists like SZA to local music from Malik Asriel, some Geese, some Sugar, some Elvis Costello, some Beck, Alt-J, Tori Amos, and plenty more all in just this upcoming hour. My name is Bella, and I'll be tuning in beside you until 10. And up next from Panda Bear and Sonic Boom, here is A Question of When.

0: from West Side Cowboy's latest album, It Goes On. You just heard Kickstones, The Boys, from West Side Cowboy on 90.9 The Bridge. Before, you heard from SZA with Drew Barrymore, and still to come is local music from local artist Malik Asriel, who was actually just a guest this past Tuesday over on our 8160 show with Chris Agarian. And you can find that with all other archived episodes on our Bridge app and website. But up next, from Counting Crows, here is Einstein on the Beach right after this.
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Geese's Cobra on the Bridge, and before you heard from local artist Malik Asriel with Annoy My Friends. Still to come is music on the way from Elvis Costello and Metric, but up next from Sugar,

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0: in Kansas City. Every Wednesday means live music, good times, and Boulevard beer. The early show at Boulevard is a free for all ages show on Wednesdays at the Boulevard Beer Hall. Doors are at 6, the show is at 7, so you can be home early. And this week's artist is Old Sound. 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And the early show at Boulevard is presented by 90.9 The Bridge.
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Robin Hitchcock's How to Feel All Right on 90.9 The Bridge. And before you heard Wow from Beck. Wrapping up our 7 o'clock hour is Music on the Way from Toro y Moi and Jay Psalm. But up next from Alt-J, here is Hunger of the Pine.

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Starting off the 8 o'clock hour rotation this Sunday on Kansas City's Indie Alternative 90.9 The Bridge from Fontaines, D.C. That was Marianne. I'm Bella, and I'll be tuning in beside you for just a little while longer until 10 tonight. But in our 8 o'clock hour, we have music coming up from artists like Sweeping Promises to Radiohead, Medium Bill to Franz Ferdinand, Rad Key to Semisonic, The Black Keys, and plenty more of yours and our favorite artists. And up next from Suki Waterhouse, here is Back in Love.

0: Local music from local artists based in Lawrence, Kansas. That was Sweeping Promises on 90.9 The Bridge with Accent. Before, you heard from Death From Above, 1979, with Trainwreck, 1979. And still to come is music on the way from Franz Ferdinand, Medium Build, and up next from Radiohead. Here is There There, right after this.
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0: 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Still to come is music on the way from Radkey, Fix, Happy Landing, but first, here is new music from Baby Rose with Better.
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0: We have a new addition to the Bridge concert calendar. Hans Zimmer is coming to T-Mobile Center on March 19th, 2027. And there is a Bridge presale next Thursday on the 24th from 10 a.m. till 10 p.m. For more information, you can find it on our Bridge app or website at bridge909.org.
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She Doesn't Love Me by Claude, starting off the 9 o'clock hour this Sunday on Kansas City's Indie Alternative 90.9 The Bridge. I'm Bella, and I'll be tuning in beside you for just one more hour, so let's make the most of it. Coming up in our 9 o'clock hour rotation is music on the way from local artists Hembry to some Remy Wolf, some Bleachers, Echo and the Bunnymen, Lake Street Dive, some LCD Sound System, some Fat Dogs, some U2, and plenty more in just this hour. And up next, from The Strokes, here's Going Shopping.

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1: 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That was Fly on 90.9 The Bridge. Before, you heard War on Drugs, Under the Pressure. 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

0: Local music from local artist Hembree with Options on 90.9 The Bridge. Still to come, we have music on the way from Lake Street Dive, Echo and the Bunnymen, Bleachers. But first, from Remy Wolf, here is her latest with Bottle.
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0: That was You're Never Around from Lake Street Dive on 90.9 The Bridge. And they were just here recently opening up for Jack Johnson over at the Morton Amphitheater not too long ago. And I heard via my mother that it was amazing and I wish I could have been there. Before, you heard from Echo and the Bunnymen with The Killing Moon. And still to come is music on the way from Fat Dog, right after we hear from LCD Sound System with New Body Roomba right after this.
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You just heard Call It What You Want from Fat Dog on 90.9 The Bridge, and it is that time of the night where I have to say goodbye and good night. But before I go, I want to remind you one more time of all of the ticket contests we have on our Bridge app and website. We usually have a lot, but right now, this is seriously, there are so many chances for you to go to a concert for free. Like Casey Musgraves at T-Mobile Center on the 23rd. That contest ends tomorrow, as well as Modest Mouse at Grinders KC on the 23rd. That contest also ends tomorrow. Foster the People at Starlight on the 24th. Yacht Rock Review at the Uptown on the 25th. Johnny Blue Skies and the Dark Clouds at T-Mobile Center on the 26th. Digital Planets at the Madrid on the 26th. Gogol Bordello at the Truman on the 26th. Bruce Hornsby and the Noisemakers at the Uptown on the 29th. Sons of Lejeune at Grinders KC on the 29th. They Might Be Giants at the Truman on the 29th. Devin Gilfillian at Record Bar on the 29th. Will Daly at Waldo Pizza on the 30th. Cardinal Bloom at Record Bar on October 1st.

built to spill at the Madrid on October 1st, Lambrini Girls at the Granada on October 1st, Taking Back Sunday at the Midland on October 4th, and the sold-out show for Beck at the Uptown on the 4th. You still have a chance to get tickets through our ticket concert contest giveaways. 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

0: John. 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

0: It's The Bridge with Jalen Ngonda. Good morning and happy Monday once again. Late night in KC with the Chiefs game on Sunday Night Football, but here we are. You are beautiful. You are loved. You are not alone. We head into the final quarter of September with cooler days ahead of us and a lot of great music to play for you, including R.E.M., Billy Strings, and it is New Music Monday, so we've got new Fantagram coming your way as well. Stick around. We'll get back to it right after this break. Hang on.
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Well, I've said it before, and it's not even a hot opinion, but R.E.M.'s Night Swimming, just one of the most beautiful songs of all time. Girl, I had to play it for you on a Monday morning here as we all get together and do what we're going to do for the start of a new week here on The Bridge. But I've got new music to play for you as well. This is the latest from Billy Strings on Kansas City's Indie Alternative.

0: Well, we definitely did some of this after Saturday's storms. Hang Me Up to Dry. It is brand new music from Fantagram here on 90.9 The Bridge. Today, of course, is New Music Monday. We'll be playing some great new sounds all through the day for you today, including some new Carolyn Rose. Probably going to hear that a little bit later on in the show. We'll try to get to the On the State List with the birthdays coming up after 7. And let us also not forget that Hispanic Heritage Month, our Bridge Artist of the Week, coming up as well. Hanging with Truda this morning and approaching 7 a.m. on Monday, the 21st of September.
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0: Always great to play Avalanches. You know, they were on the show back about 4 or 5 years ago when they were celebrating the 20th anniversary of their debut release. And the boys told me, we did it by Zoom because, of course, they were down under in Australia. And they told me that they actually still possess the very first computer on which they made music. And it is very old. And I'm sure it is very slow at this point. 7 a.m. hour with Avalanches here on the Bridge. Good morning. It is Truda. You are beautiful. You are loved. You are not alone. Trying to get up and recover after last night's Chiefs game. Once again, getting used to this primetime thing. You know, I actually read a stat that no team has played on primetime football twice in a row since 1978. I think it was the Buccaneers who did so back then. And it was a weather thing. It was too hot in Tampa Bay, so they gave them two primetime games back-to-back. And the Chiefs making history again here in 2026. All right, well, the last official day of summer is today. Fall does arrive tomorrow, and today is the 21st of September. It's National Chai Day, National New York Day. It's Miniature Golf Day as well. Celebrate as you will. Liam Gallagher, formerly of Oasis, they say, 54 years old today. I think they've done a little reunion there. Luke Wilson, the actor, turning 55. Faith Hill celebrates number 59. Actress Cheryl Hines is 61. The great Bill Murray, 76 years old today. Stephen King is 79. And Don Felder of the Eagles, likewise, 79 years old. New Music Monday continues here on The Bridge, and Hispanic Heritage Month, our Bridge Artist of the Week, coming up.
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0: Well, within the last week, Carolyn Rose has issued two brand new songs, Hello Again, Jim, and the track we just heard there, Calm. It is New Music Discovery on New Music Monday here at 90.9 The Bridge. We are Kansas City's indie alternative. Good morning. It is Truda. Cooler days ahead, and the first day of fall is tomorrow. It's going to hit officially around 7 o'clock tomorrow evening is when fall begins. I love these sort of weird random times. They're like, no. The new season cannot begin until 9:23 and 15 seconds. Like, they have it exactly down. 7 p.m. tomorrow night, fall 2026 is officially here. Is that pumpkin spice time? Is that horror movie time? Is it Halloween season? Probably all of the above, if you're asking me. Well, another big week here. We ended last week with a great 909 session from Creature Comforts and the late Friday football, which did not turn out so well for the Kansas City Current. But they'll try again back at home, CPKC Stadium, on Saturday against the new expansion team and new potential rival Denver Summit. Of course, we'll have all the action for you right here on The Bridge coming up on Saturday. More to come and some more brand new music as well. Beck releasing his new album, Ride Lonesome. I've got another track off of that in the next set right after this break.
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0: Runaway is brand new music from Beck. It comes off the Ride Lonesome album, which was just issued. And by the way, October 4th, he'll be here for a very sold out show at the Uptown Theater. New Music Monday here on the Bridge with a bunch of great new sounds for you. And if you haven't heard that album, of course, Beck just keeps turning out great, great stuff naturally. Coming up on 8 o'clock Monday morning here with Truda and the Bridge Morning Show. And coming up on Wednesday night, we're back at it, our free all ages series at the Boulevard Beer Hall. It's the early show with Old Sound this Wednesday night, doors at 6, show at 7. And we will be there, of course, with the early show here on the Bridge. More to come in the 8 o'clock hour, coming up right after this break.
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0: Bob Mould's band, it is Sugar here on 90.9 The Bridge, Kansas City's indie alternative. Starting off the 8 o'clock hour with Truda, you are beautiful, you are loved, you are not alone. Today, Monday the 21st of September, the last official day of meteorological summer. The first day of fall is tomorrow, but it starts at like 7 p.m. So a high today of about 73 and still facing down some cloudy skies today, of course. Now, in that set, we heard Bob Mould's band Sugar. We also got LCD Sound System, Mitski, and Kevin Morby's new one, PBJ. We were talking last week about how Kevin likes his peanut butter and jelly sandwiches with kimchi. Plenty of you weighed in on that one saying, no, thank you. I'm good. And me, I'm just not a PB&J fan. Just didn't grow up with it at all. So, yeah, there we go. Local 909 from Sweeping Promises coming up. Alabama Shakes and Cake gets us started right after this quick break on the Bridge.
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0: Music from our friends and neighbors. We call that Local 909 here on the Bridge. Accent is from Sweeping Promises as we wrap up the middle set of our 8 o'clock hour on this Monday morning. War on Drugs, Pain. Some painful parts of that game last night for sure. Alabama Shakes and Cake. Good morning, hanging with Truda. And we've got some pre-sales and some concerts to talk about here this morning. Now, a concert that we announced last week but has a pre-sale coming up on Thursday at 10 a.m., Hans Zimmer at T-Mobile Center on the 19th of March, 2027. Yes, we are talking about 2027 shows already. Hans Zimmer, of course, has scored every great film of our lifetime, and that's going to be just an amazing show. Two knucklehead shows to talk about this morning that are going on sale right now with this announcement. Hot Club of Cowtown, October 18th, and Melfryn Milligan and the Tim Cadillac Band featuring Buddy Withington. That's going to be at Knuckleheads on the 19th of December. Both of those shows with tickets available right now through the Knuckleheads box office or bridge909.org. We'll start off a new set of tunes with Wednesday on a Monday here on the Bridge right after this.
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0: New Goose on the Bridge as we approach 9 o'clock on Monday with Truda and the morning show at Kansas City's Indie Alternative. Good morning to you. I know, tough to get started on a new week, isn't it? Well, right off the bat, you've got a little bit of homework because we've got some ticket contests ending today. Casey Musgraves will be at the T-Mobile Center this week, one of the big shows on our concert calendar set list. And Modest Mouse at Grinders KC on the same night. Those are both on the 23rd. You have a chance to pick up tickets to both, but that contest will close today at noon at bridge909.org/contest. We can also get you in to Foster the People later on this week. Yacht Rock Review at the Uptown, Johnny Blue Skies, and the Dark Clouds at T-Mobile Center. 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

Good Monday morning. It is the latest from Sylvan Esso, starting off the 10 o'clock hour, kicking off middays with Sledge. On the way, Lumineers. We'll hear from Camp, and now it's Young the Giant on listener-supported 90.9 The Bridge.

It's brand new music from Remy Wolf. It'll be on a brand new album called Mud. The song is Bottle. It's new music discovery here on The Bridge on a new Music Monday. You heard Porno for Pyros in there, Young the Giant, and Sylvan Esso's latest starting off the 10 o'clock hour. I am Misty. I hope you had a wonderful weekend. Finally, cooler temperatures. Hallelujah. Another very busy week ahead as we look at the Bridge concert calendar. Pretty much tomorrow night, we'll start this very busy week. The new pornography at the Truman with the Bug Club. Modest Mouse on Wednesday at Grinders KC. We've got another early show, of course, a free performance every Wednesday at Boulevard Beer Hall this week with Old Sound. Coheed and Cambria on Wednesday at Liberty Hall in Lawrence. Casey Musgraves will be at T-Mobile Center on Wednesday as well. And at Truman on Wednesday, it's Toadies with Local H. Thursday, we'll also host Quinn Sullivan at Knuckleheads and Foster the People at Starlight. Then we get to the weekend. Deer Tick at Record Bar, Yacht Rock Review at the Uptown, Go-Go Bordella on Saturday at the Truman, and also on Saturday, Diggable Planets at the Madrid. At Knuckleheads, it'll be Creedence Revived, and of course, Johnny Blue Skies in the Dark Cloud, Sturgill back in town at T-Mobile Center Saturday night. A very busy week here in Kansas City musically. You can find more

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1: You hit me once, I hit you back. You gave a kick, I gave a slap. You smashed a plate over my head, then I set fire to

Feeling witchy. It is Florence and the Machine on 90.9 The Bridge with Leon Bridges and Camp before that. We still have Weezer and Hembree coming up, and now one of those songs that you either love or you hate, and I hope that you love it. It's Ho Hey from the Lumineers on The Bridge.

0: Sylvanesso's latest album has a peculiar title, but their message is clear.
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0: Sylvanesso talk about juggling disaster, humor, and experimentation on their new album, Ao infinity, on the next World Cafe.
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0: Very much looking forward to him getting a full performance this time in Kansas City when he comes through at the Madrid on October 20th. That is Medium Build with Home Depot, Hembree, and Holy Water right before that, Weezer, and some Lumineers as this Monday morning rolls on. Music still to come from Lou Reed, Lizzie McAlpine, and TV on the Radio all before 11 on 90.9 The Bridge.
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That is new music discovery from Lizzie McAlpine. It's called Ugly Things. You heard TV on the Radio right before that. Iron and Wine with a brand new track ready to start off the 11 o'clock hour. Bob Moses still to come as well, but now it's Lou Reed on the bridge.

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2: Poison's in the dose. Guesses that you're hearing finger quotes.

That's on the new deluxe version of Hen's Teeth. It's Iron and Wine starting off the 11 o'clock hour with a new track called California Sober. We'll hear from Tracy Bonham this hour, also Snowcaps, and now it's Track and Field from J. Jerome 87 on the Bridge.

0: That is called Kickstones, The Boys. It's West Side Cowboy with new music here on the bridge. Killers, J. Jerome 87, and Iron and Wine round out the top of the 11 o'clock hour for you on this Monday morning. Our next set we'll have for you, how about some Rodrigo y Gabriela, who just so happened to be your bridge artist of the week. We'll get in some Gary Clark Jr. and Tracy Bonham. Mother Mother is next.
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They will officially be performing at Yeehaw. Of course, that is coming up in October, hosted by Katie Crutchfield, a.k.a. Waxahachie, and Caleb Heron. That is Snowcaps on 90.9 The Bridge. It's called Coast. You heard Steve Lacy's latest right before that. Tracy Bonham as well, who I think I saw in my email, has a new song. I need to check that out for you. Our next artist is our Bridge Artist of the Week. It's Rodrigo E. Gabriela on The Bridge.

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They just released some 2027 concert dates. It goes through like March, so through part of spring. No KC on there, but they're pretty good about stopping by here. So I have no fear that they will come through as they promote the new album, I Built You a Tower.

0: That is the second single from it, Stone Over Water. Death Cab for Cutie wraps up a long set for you on this Monday morning. Gary Clark Jr. before that, Michigander, who you can find on the Bridge concert calendar. He's returning to Wrecker Bar coming up in October. And also your Bridge Artist of the Week, Rodrigo E. Gabriella. Over the weekend, not quite the outcome we wanted with the KC Current, as we had a loss, unfortunately. But the good news is they return home to CPKC Stadium this Saturday against Denver Summit. It will be an early game as well, with a kickoff at 11:30 and a pregame at 11:15. You, of course, will hear coverage of the KC Current on the air, the app, and bridge909.org, made possible with support by Midwest Transplant Network. In our next set, Katie Guillen in the Drive with some local 909. And how about some Social Distortion? They have a new song, REM, when we come back, up next on The Bridge.
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Social Distortion with a new track called Tonight. Before that, REM for Sing Along. Kings of Leon starts off the noon hour, but now it's Local 909 from Katie Guillen in the Drive with Willingly.

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1: A service of Kansas City PBS, where art, music, culture, and sport come together in one inclusive place.

A brand new track from Kings of Leon from their forthcoming 10th studio album. That is called My Whole World, and it starts off the noon hour. PJ Harvey coming up, so is Jack White and some Suki Waterhouse. It's now Blessing Jolie with Growing Pains as the Bridge Music continues.

0: and terror are all around.
1: They are a fantastic follow on social media, very funny, and they apparently enjoy having a good time. It is Future Birds with new music discovery called Fly on this New Music Monday. PJ Harvey, Blessing Jolie, and the latest from Kings of Leon round out the top of the noon hour for you here on The Bridge. Coming up on Wednesday night, we will have ourselves another early show. It's every Wednesday over at Boulevard Beer Hall. 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It is all ages as well. Every Wednesday night, Boulevard Beer Hall, this week with Old Sound and 90.9 The Bridge.
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all the grooves, all the riffs, all the songs, all made possible thanks to your support. 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

Dark Days, that is Local Natives. Jack White's latest, right before that, Gene Dawson, starting off this long set for you. With the latest from Fontaines, D.C. coming up, but now it's Radar State with Summer of Sundays on the Bridge.

0: Carly Rae Jepsen has a new album called Day and Night, but it's not the only new arrival for her in 2026. Earlier this year, she also welcomed her first child.
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0: The latest from Fontaine's DC, that is called Marianne. Modest Mouse, right before that. You can find them on the Bridge concert calendar. That show coming up rather quickly. They will be here on the 23rd, so later on this week at Grinders KC. We are giving you a chance to win tickets to that show right now on the contest tab on the app and bridge909.org. A very busy week in regards to shows. Our contest also very busy. Casey Musgraves at T-Mobile Center coming up on Wednesday. Also Wednesday night, Modest Mouse, who we just talked about. Toadies with Local H at the Truman. Foster the People in town Thursday at Starlight. On Friday at the Uptown, it's Yacht Rock Review. Sturgill Simpson in town on Saturday as Johnny Blue Skies and the Dark Clouds. Also on Saturday, Diggable Planets at the Madrid. Go-Go Bordella at the Truman. And then we get to next week, Bruce Hornsby and the Noisemakers at the Uptown. Sons of Legion at Grinders KC. They Might Be Giants at the Truman. Devin Gilfillian at Record Bar. Will Daly will be in town for the Folk Festival happening over at Waldo Pizza. Cardinal Bloom at Record Bar. Built to Spill at the Madrid. Lambrini Girls at the Granada. Taking Back Sunday at the Midland. And the Sold Out Beck Show at the Uptown. So again, all of those contests are running right now for you. Please keep an eye on your email. That is how we will contact you when your name is drawn. And again, you can get registered by going to the app or bridge909.org. On the way, before one, we'll hear from Blonde Redhead, some Smiths, and Polisa is next.
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The latest from Blonde Redhead, that is called Blood Spilled. Polisa right before it. We'll start off the 1 o'clock hour with Claude's latest, but I'm going to sneak in some Sam Fender here in just a moment. First, though, it's Smith's on listener-supported 90.9 The Bridge.

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The new album, Me and the Music, comes out on October 23rd. That is the first single from Claude, starting off the 1 o'clock hour. It's called She Doesn't Love Me. Radio Free Alice on the way, so is Struts, and now Muse is on the bridge with Be With You.

0: Radio Free Alice with Kick in the Shins. Fiona Apple, Muse, and Claude's latest round out the top of the 1 o'clock hour for you. On this Monday, I am Misty. Happy to be here with you. Hope your day is going well so far. We do have some pre-sales. We announced late last week Hans Zimmer is coming to T-Mobile Center on March 19th. There is a bridge pre-sale coming up on Thursday from 10 a.m. to 10 p.m. Also announced earlier this morning, a handful of shows happening at Knuckleheads, including Hot Club of Cowtown on October 18th. Also, Malford Milligan and the Tin Cadillac Band featuring Buddy Whittington. That show is on Saturday, December 19th. Both of those shows have tickets that are available now. In our next set, Linda's OK Go, and we come back in just a moment on the bridge with some struts.
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They're kind of popping up everywhere with collabs with all kinds of artists, including The New Tao, also Hayley Williams. That is Linda Linda's with Burning Out. Ill Peach and Struts before that. And now the bridge music continues with OK Go.

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0: The title track of the new album from Kiwi Jr. wraps up a long set for you on this Monday afternoon. You heard some Feist in there, Steven Sanchez, and OK Go for the back half of that long set. Coming up, we'll hear from Radke. We'll get in some old school Afghan wigs, and we come back on the bridge with Talking Heads up next.
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Come Alive, that is Ebb, three B's if you're looking for them. Talking Heads right before that with Radke on deck to kick off the 2 o'clock hour. But now, as promised, it's Afghan Whigs on the Bridge.

My heart is breaking, hands are shaking, bugs are crawling all over me. 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

They just got through releasing a cover track from Faith No More's Digging the Grave. You might want to seek that out. I love the graphics they created, if nothing else. Everything they do is fun. It's Radkey starting off the 2 o'clock hour. That is Strays, the latest from their new album, one of the tracks they performed for you when they were here at their 909 session. 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Genesis Owusu coming up, so is Interpol, and now it's Muna with Dancing on the Wall on the Bridge.

0: Greg Freeman with Indu on 90.9 The Bridge. Interpol, Samuna, and Radke round out the top of the 2 o'clock hour. I mentioned their recent 909 session. It is available on the app and bridge909.org, like all of our sessions. Of course, we got to have one on Friday with the Creature Comforts. As always, those guys are a lot of fun. Hopefully you enjoyed that as well. Let's see. Riley Downing in our next set with a brand new track. We'll hear from Sunny Day Real Estate. And after a quick message of support, it's Genesis Owusu up next.
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That is Cage the Elephant with Fantagram and a brand new track right before that called Hang Me Up to Dry. You heard Genesis Owusu starting off this long set, and now another new track. It's Riley Downing with Landfill Poetry on the Bridge.

0: brand new music from Lake Street Dive. That's called You're Never Around. You heard Sunny Day Real Estate, Lucy Dacus, and a brand new track from Riley Downing as we wrap up that set. Coming in after 3 o'clock this afternoon is John Hart. And before that happens, still music to come from Public Image Limited, Nautix with a new track, and LCD Sound System is next.
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1: Also coming to Waldo Folk, Peter Case, October 19th, and House of Hamel, November 11th. Will Daly. 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

That is called Waste Man. It is brand new music from Nautix. You heard some LCD Sound System right before that. Thanks for spending your Monday with us here on The Bridge. I will be back tomorrow for middays. I hope you will be as well. John Hart in after 3 o'clock this afternoon, but I leave you with

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That's Baby Rose and Better on the Bridge. Music on the way from Remy Wolf, also some Beck. May I advise that on a Monday afternoon following a Sunday night football game, crank the music up loud, especially if you're driving. We want to keep you around, so there's plenty to get engaged with here. Presale coming up Thursday morning at 10 for Hans Zimmer. It's a 19-piece band coming to T-Mobile Center on March 19th. Also have a bunch of shows that are on sale now, just added to the Bridge calendar. Hot Club of Cowtown, October 18th at Knuckleheads. 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That show December 19th at Knuckleheads. 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

Little Bug Club for you on the bridge with more music on the way. Hayley Williams will also do some music from Rostam here in the next few minutes. Of course, also New Music Monday. We'll have new music throughout the day. And Sarah Bradshaw does an amazing job pulling all of it together tonight, 8 o'clock, recently released here on the bridge. Friday, September 25th, the city of Olathe presents the Olathe Live Concert Series at Stagecoach Park featuring We're So Petty. We're So Petty with the Wilburys Twist. More information at olathaks.org/olathelive. 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

That's Embry, some local 909, the track Options here on the Bridge. Just a ton of shows coming to town, which means we've got a lot of tickets to give away. And if you haven't had a chance to check lately, we've got tickets for Foster the People at Starlight, Yacht Rock Review at the Uptown, Johnny Blue Skies and the Dark Clouds coming to T-Mobile, Diggable Planets at the Madrid, Gogol Bordello at the Truman, Bruce Hornsby and the Noisemakers at the Uptown, They Might Be Giants coming to the Truman, Devin Gilfillian at Record Bar, Sons of Lee 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

0: The Womack Sisters and If I Let You here on the bridge. And good afternoon. I am still, I mentioned this last hour, I'm still personally coming back from overtime last night. Chiefs versus Colts. Go Chiefs. Hope everybody's doing well today. Hope everybody's in recovery. We've got a lot of good music coming up for you. Some Decemberists. We'll hear from Goose next few minutes. Of course, tomorrow it's the 8160. Chris Agarian in with all of the latest in the local music scene. It is going to be a new music show, but of course he's going to get you caught up on what to expect at Plaza Art Fair, which is not only about art, it is always filled with music as well. It's the 8160. Chris Agarian tomorrow night, 6 o'clock here on the bridge. Will Daly is coming to Waldo Folk, a limited seating listening venue created for intimate shows in the tap room of Waldo Pizza, September 30th.
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1: Captain
0: Will Daly live at Waldo Folk. Also coming to Waldo Folk, Peter Case, October 19th, and House of Hamel, November 11th. 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

0: Reaching back for a classic from Rodrigo y Gabriela, a band that we have loved for a long time here at the station, and Sarah Brzezinski of Chief Among Us, probably, in her love. And Sarah's got recently released for you tonight, 8 o'clock. It's part of New Music Monday, and she's really just pulling it all together for you in one place. If you want the latest new music, it's 8 o'clock tonight, recently released here on The Bridge.
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4: He may contain the urge to run away, but hold her down with soggy clothes and breeze blows.

Air traffic controller and Silent on the Bridge. More music coming up. Some more on Drugs, the new one. Also have the Cardigans in the set along with Blonde Shell here on the Bridge. And boy, we've got a great one for you coming up. The early show this week at Boulevard Beer Hall. It's Old Sound. Doors at 6, music at 7, over by 9, drinks with friends in bed by 10. It is the early show from Boulevard and the Bridge. Fruition is coming to Knuckleheads one final time, September 30th. I'm not afraid. Fruition in their final tour. Let's go. 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I'm still Fruition Live. It's just a matter of time. It's just a labor of love. Fruition, the farewell tour, September 30th at Knuckleheads in support of the Bridge. 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

0: That's Fat Dog on the Bridge with Call It What You Want. We've got Beach House coming up. We'll also do some music from Tao, the new one. We'll also hear from you too in the next few minutes here on the Bridge. It is going to be a week that's got some really good shows. And if you haven't had a chance to check the calendar, what's coming up? Well, tomorrow night, it's New Pornographers and the Bug Club over at the Truman. Wednesday, Modest Mouse at Grinders. Old Sound is going to be at Boulevard Beer Hall for the early show. An absolutely free show there. Casey Musgraves at T-Mobile Center. Toadies, Local A, Olive Fox at the Truman. And then on Thursday, Quinn Sullivan is going to be at Knuckleheads. Foster the People at Starlight. Friday, Deer Tick coming to Record Bar. Yacht Rock Review at the Uptown, and then on Saturday, Diggable Planets at the Madrid. You can check out all of these shows and more. 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

0: Madhu Mokhtar on the bridge with more music coming up. The Cure, we'll hear from Courtney Barnett. And of course, it is New Music Monday, which means we have new tracks that we filter into the playlist throughout the day. Sarah Pringenski pulls it all together for you tonight. Recently released, 8 o'clock here on the bridge.
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0: The Wave from Jungle on the Bridge. Bob Mould back with Sugar. We've got that track coming up for you. We'll do some music from Revivalists, also Idols. Next few minutes here on the Bridge. Kansas City Current back in action at CPKC Stadium Saturday, taking on the Denver Summit. And it's going to be a little bit earlier than some of the games, 11:15 pregame, 11:30 kickoff. And it's underwritten on the Bridge by Midwest Transplant Network. California Honey Drops are coming to Knuckleheads September 29th.
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In the Stars, that's music from the Rolling Stones here on the bridge with Royal Blood coming up, Medium Build. Of course, that show's coming up less than a month away now over at the Madrid. Me Like Bees for some local 909 for you. Did have some concert announcements to go through really quickly. Of course, do have that pre-sale coming up Thursday morning at 10 for Hans Zimmer, March 19th at T-Mobile Center. On sale now, Hot Club of Cowtown, October 18th at Knuckleheads. Little Image coming to the Encore Lounge, November 5th. Malford Milligan and Tin Cadillac Band with Buddy Whittington on guitar. Malford Milligan is from the old Austin band Storyville, much revered. Also, Buddy Whittington was formerly in John Mayall's Blues Breakers playing guitar, so you know that Buddy's pretty good. That show coming up December 19th over at Knuckleheads. Hans Zimmer is

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0: Music from Humane, that is Kill Time on the Bridge with the Go-Go's coming up. Also Panda Bear and Sonic Boom. 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

0: The latest Olivia Rodrigo on the bridge of more music coming up, including some Jalen and Ganda, a new track there. We'll also hear from Phosphorescent. We'll do some Rias for you. And of course, Sarah Pringinski is in at the top of the hour, and she's going to kick things off with some music from Steve Lacy here on the bridge. California Honey Drops are coming to Knuckleheads September 29th.
1: That's where it's at, and I've got
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0: 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Monday, September 28th, Record Bar welcomes Bayonne with Bad Snacks. Tuesday the 29th, Devin Gill Fillion. Wednesday the 30th at Record Bar, 156 Silence, Aviana, Heaven's Gate, and From Joy. Thursday the 1st, Cardinal Blue. Friday, October 2nd, now that's what I call a rave. And Saturday the 3rd, No Connection, Funk 'Em Up, Copes, and Monster Planet. 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